0: phone radio. I mean, phone radio. It's spelled P-H-A-U-N-E. But it's pronounced phone.
1: And it's radio.

0: This is Don Hinckley, and I'm here at the tracking station at Cape Canaveral, where for the first time we'll be able to broadcast an in-flight conversation with an astronaut. Let's see if we can get him. Can you hear me? Come in, please. Come in, please. Can you hear me? Come in, please.
1: No, I'm too bad.
0: Sir, I just want to find out what you see. Is there anything up there that you didn't expect to find?
1: Weird creatures emerged from a hovering, egg-shaped spacecraft. Creatures were 5 feet high, had pointed ears, two eyes, and a hole below the eyes. One of them made a buzzing sound. The spaceship was oblong or egg-shaped with a pulsating blue light. Three creatures emerged from an opening in the front of the ship. Their hands resemble pincers. I'm sure they are far more advanced than we are. Their hands resemble pincers. After thinking more about it, I believe they are more like robots. They acted like they had a specific thing to do, and they didn't. I want to emphasize to the people, please don't shoot at these things.
2: Je te flore, tu me faunes, tu me mirages, tu moisis, tu moiseau, tu m'insectes, je te lune, tu me nuages, tu me marées hautes.

0: What was it like when humans were mortal?
1: Most of the time, nothing happened. Like a French movie.

0: wing thing. The wing thing. It's the wing thing from Gilbert.
1: This is the only genuine replica of the wing astronauts will use for re-entry from space. Start this powerful Thunderhead engine and the wing thing takes off like a plane the very first time you try it. It climbs like an eagle. Even after the motor cuts out, it continues to soar, to dive, and to glide.
0: The wing thing. The wing thing from Gilbert.
1: It flies the very first time you try it, even if you've never flown before. Tough and rugged, the easiest thing in the sky to fly. Control it yourself or fly it free flight.
0: It's the wing thing.
1: The wing thing from Gilbert. 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
0: No.

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0: Save you, yes. Yes, we will. We're here to save you. Tell us. I can hear you, yes. Tell us what happened. Tell us what happened. Fire? The plane caught fire? And it crashed? Yes. Where did it crash? Do you remember? Dear?
1: Near.
0: Near here? The church? Near the church?
2: Yes, yes, yes. Yes. Oh, all right, it's not that.
0: Dusty Miller.
2: Dusty Miller.
0: Dusty Miller.
2: Dusty Miller.
0: Pat Sullivan.
2: Yes.
3: Jerry Arnold.
0: Jerry Arnold?
1: Jerry Arnold.
0: Jerry Arnold.
2: Well, you know, can you hear me? You know you've left the earth behind. In the plane, you died. Do you remember that?
0: Yes.
2: But look up. Don't be afraid. Let go of the earth. Let go of the earth, you understand? You don't belong here. Yes, look up. Ask for help. Upwards. And go towards the light. But you're holding yourself down. Tell that to Jerry, to Dusty, and to Pat Sullivan.

0: Gusinde Feuerland Nummer 18.
1: I'm not going to do that.

In slavery and out of a combination of European and African folktale patterns, the Negro developed a whole cycle of animal tales whose heroes symbolized for him his problems as slaves. The principal figure in these tales was Br'er Rabbit, born and bred in the briar patch, who could always outsmart Br'er Fox, the white master, outthink him, or at best, outrun him. Many of the secular dance songs of the slaves concerned old Mr. Rabbit, whose ears was mighty long.

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I

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But I've stocked up, 'cause I've gotten wise. I got enough for 24 guys. I didn't like it the first time, but oh, how it grew on me. I didn't like it the first time.

Check this out. I was riding along in my car, listening to the radio. The DJ comes on and says, what could be more silent than a butterfly doing push-ups in a lemon meringue pie? Just a joke. But maybe kind of a sticky commentary on life, you know? A lot of people going through a lot of motions, like doing some kind of push-ups in a lemon meringue pie. Getting sticky, tired out, frustrated, exotic headaches, but not making much of a noise for anybody else. They say what really counts is that you do something for somebody else. May not even be noisy. Just comes from inside a person. Kind of a down-to-earth, help another guy kind of move, you know? They say that's the way God meant life to be like. They say he proved that by what Jesus did. You know, dying on a cross. Not for himself, but for the other guy, any guy. Yeah, he gave all he had for people. No butterfly doing push-ups in a lemon meringue pie.

Did you ever sit straight up in bed with something circling around your head, and you swat at it as it whizzes by, and it's just one pesky little fly? 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Buzz.

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She said it's your rear end and your hemorrhoids too, and you can take the enema yourself. Well, I went to the bathroom and filled the bottle about a half full or a little more. I knew this job had to be done just right or it'd have a mess all over the floor. My right hand held the bottle up high, and my left hand searched for the hole. I felt the tube go in and the water begin when my butt was in the air and my head down low. Sure wish my wife would have been some help, but I got it done anyway. And I cleaned up the mess and I got in my car and I went to the doctor that day. He said, take off your pants, climb up on the table, put your rear end way up in the air. Put your elbows flat down and your head right between them, and now, Cal, stay right there. And he said to his nurse, show him what we use, and then he'll know what to expect. Here I was on the table with my butt in the air, and I was a nervous wreck. It was a 12-inch tube with a light inside and about as big around as my thumb. And I could tell by the grin that she had on her face, for me it wasn't going to be any fun. Well, I took one look at that burn tool and I yelled, is that what I get? And I think she backed up about 10 foot or so and then made a run for it. Well, whoosh, thung, and I let out a yelp. I was almost knocked off of my deck. And I knew right then that's as close as I'd come to have my rear end right up to my neck.

I know the excuses. So do you. Of course you do. Listen as you rattle them off one after the other. I'm too tired. I don't have time. I need a rest. I'll do it later. I'll work extra hard tomorrow. I worked hard yesterday. I have too much going on. I'm stressed. I'm getting sick. Blah, blah, blah, blah, blah. Excuses. All of them. All excuses. But I will tell you, there is no excuse.

0: are funny.
1: Well, that's okay. It's like orange juice. It's like everything you've ever known that's good for you.
2: It's fabulously freaky. Fabulous.
3: Fellas, don't drink that coffee.
4: You'd never guess. There was a fish in the percolator. Sorry.
5: James Joyce is renowned for having written some very, very complicated material. Surprisingly, he wrote the next song, which is very simple.
6: Have you heard of one Humpty Dumpty? How he fell with a roll and a rumble, curdled up like Lord Oliver Crumble, at the butt of the magazine wall, hump, helmet and all. He was one time our king of the castle. Now he's kicked about like a rotten owl parsnip. And from Green Street he'll be sent by order of his worship to the penal jail of Mountjoy, to the jail of Mountjoy, jail him with joy. He was for father of all things for the botherous, slow coaches and immaculate contraceptives for the populace, mare's milk for the sick, 7 dry Sundays a week, open air love and religious reform, so hideous and forum. And a why should you couldn't he manage it? I'll go bail me fine dairyman, darling. Like the bumping bull of the Cassidys, all his butters in his hardens. Sweet bad luck to the waves washed to our island, the hooker of the Hammerfest Viking, and Gaul's cursing the day that a Blanna Bay saw his black and tan man of war, on the harbour bar. He was jolting by Wellington's monument, out of the Tory's hippopotamus, when some bugger let down the back strap of the omnibus, and he caught his death of fusiliers with his rent in his rears, give him 6 years. Oh, we'll have a free trade Gael's band and mass meeting, for to sod that brave son of Scandinavery, and we'll bury him down in Oxman's town, along with the divil and Danes, the deaf and dumb Danes, and all their remains. Now all the king's men, not his horses, could never resurrect his corpses, for there's no true spell in Connachter Hell that's able to raise a cane.

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And to keep pace with that beat and today's young, flexible and dynamic style, Lycra is essential. And don't go away for this next one. It could be the most beautiful golden oldie of them all. And don't forget Lycra, the most beautiful way to stay comfortable.

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0: I notice that I had a bleep very frequently, and what I am getting, in fact, something like 10, 12, 14 thousand times a day, a bleep every 4.4 seconds.
1: What does it sound like?
0: It's bleep, bleep. Well, rather than me describe it like that, why don't you connect my hearing aid up with your microphone and you'll get the full effect of it.
1: Okay, let's give that a try. I'll just take your hearing aid now and attach it to the microphone. And we'll just fix that on there and see what it sounds like.

0: And that's it. That's...
1: that's the sort of sound which I'm hearing all day of every day. That's whilst I'm here around the property, of course. The only time I can lose it is by going out.

0: Им не сленка, не десян, парабушан. Ура! Так-то я.
1: Илья,

A soundscape is any collection of sounds, almost like a painting is a collection of visual attractions. I think when you listen carefully to the soundscape, it becomes quite miraculous when you listen carefully and marvel. Well, we hear the train going off into the distance. We can hear some birds, of course. We can hear some traffic noise from Highway 7, quite distant. The most interesting thing, of course, is the birds at this time of the day. We can hear them in all directions. I think if you listen carefully, your life is enhanced. I think it becomes much more interesting. It's the same as looking carefully. If you can use your senses properly, and in art we try to get people to use their senses, to listen carefully, to look carefully at things, that enriches your life.

0: speaking of success, I think a lot of people, and yourself included, are inclined to tell people like myself and people like our own people that you don't consider yourself as being the rah-rah, up-and-down, enthusiastic, outgoing individual that people think they have to be. Is there any truth to that?
1: Mais c'est le combat de l'emploi aujourd'hui, c'est le combat de l'emploi au travers de cette bataille, c'est le combat de l'avenir. 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

The African penguin.

0: rectangular, yes. And, what else?
1: Well, yellow and black and rectangular.
0: Rectangular, yes. What else?
1: Well, Doctor, it has kind of black and yellow and black and...
0: Rectangular, yes.
1: It has kind of shapes inside.
0: Yellow, black, and shapes inside.
1: Oh, I see them everywhere.
0: What else?
1: It has kind of wedge shapes inside.
0: Yellow, black.
1: Black and yellow and...
0: And with...
1: Rectangular.
0: Wedge shapes inside.
1: Oh, I see them everywhere. Do you hear me?
0: There. Just lie back.
1: Black and...
0: Black and yellow with...
1: Everywhere, do you hear me?
0: There, Mrs. Black.
1: Well, wedge shapes.
0: Mrs. Wedge...
1: Everywhere.
0: There. Back on the couch.
1: What does it mean?
0: Rectangular, black, and with wedge shapes inside.
1: Oh, I see them everywhere.
0: Just lie back on the couch.
1: What does it mean?
0: Yellow and with black shapes...
1: Wedge shapes inside.
0: Inside.
1: Oh, everywhere, do you hear me?
0: There. Back on the couch.
1: What does it mean?
0: Mrs. Yellow, back on the couch.
1: What does it mean? Am I losing my mind?
0: Just lie back on the couch.
1: What does it mean?
0: Just lie back.
1: Am I losing my mind?
0: There.
1: Everywhere.
0: Just lie back.
1: Do you hear me?
0: There, Mrs.
1: Everywhere, do you hear me?
0: There.
1: Do you hear me?
0: Mrs.
1: Rectangular.
0: Mrs. Rectangular, yes.
1: Am I losing my mind?
2: What you have been seeing everywhere you look are those yellow and black signs used to indicate a fallout shelter in buildings.
1: So you see these signs too, Dr. Black?
2: Why, sure, Mrs. Rectangular.
1: Oh, well, I feel better already.

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0: Did you know that there are tiny, one-celled living things called protista, which have some of the qualities of both plants and animals? But all other living things are either animals or plants. Animals or plants?
1: Animals or plants?

Well, some of the differences are all animals feed on plants or other animals, but most plants make their own food from carbon dioxide and water. And most animals are able to move about, while plants usually stay in one place. And the higher forms of animals have nervous systems, and they respond quickly to changes around them. No plant has a nervous system, and most of them respond slowly. But both animals and plants are living things.

this chick was a square. He knew she was an octagon head. He knew she was not with the scene. And he knew it would be the wrong thing to do to put such a square chick as she was up against such a tight stud as he was on the bed of highest sense of consequence without alighting the chick a little bit. And it

morning with the Saturn down, so we can't understand anything anyone says anyway. Cause it really doesn't make a thing whether happy or sad. Cause I'm not saying anything anyway, and it probably isn't gonna make a difference, cause you don't know what I mean anymore. Cause Sasquatch, it's a recipe to the ass, and I don't think that's gonna make you happy. I'm gonna make you happy, and I'll make you happy.

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0: Hello. 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
0: I know someone's there because I can hear you. Why don't you say something or hang up?
2: That's just it. I don't have anything to say.
0: Hello. Who is this?
2: I don't really think that we should be having this conversation at all.
3: Nothing that you say will get repeated.

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Socks are more cunning than they let on.

0: I want to talk about Texas.
1: Well, I want to talk about love. 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
0: Yep.
1: I want to talk about love.
0: Well, I want to talk about desert dust.
1: Well, I want to talk about love or bust.
0: And I want to talk about San Antone.
1: Well, I want to talk about a building loan.
0: Well, I want

It's a calm morning. I'm on Kitts Beach in Vancouver. It's slightly overcast and very mild for January. It's absolutely wind still. The ocean is flat, just a bit rippled in places. Ducks are quietly floating on the water. I'm standing among some large rocks full of barnacles and seaweed. The water moves calmly through crevices. The barnacles put out their fingers to feed on the water. The tiny clicking sounds that you hear are the meeting of the water and the barnacles. It trickles and clicks and sucks and... The city is roaring around these tiny sounds, but it's not masking them. I could shock you or fool you by saying that the soundscape is this loud. But it is more like this. The view is beautiful. In fact, it is spectacular. So the sound level seems more like this. It doesn't seem that loud.

but I'm trying to listen to those tiny sounds in more detail now. Suddenly, the background sound of the city seems louder again. It interferes with my listening. It occupies all acoustic space, and I can't hear the barnacles in all their tininess. It seems too much effort to filter the city out. Luckily, we have bandpass filters and equalizers. We can just go into the studio and get rid of the city. Pretend it's not there. Pretend we are somewhere far away. These are the tiny, the intimate voices of nature, of bodies, of dreams, of the imagination.

You're still hearing the barnacle sounds, and already they're changing. Alfred Tomatis says that high frequencies charge our brain and give us energy. I often hear these tiny sounds in my dreams. Those are the healing dreams.

In one dream, women living in an ancient mountain village were weaving the most beautiful silken fabric. It sounded like a million tiny voices, whispering, swishing, clicking, sizzling.

In another dream, when I entered a stone cottage, I entered a soundscape made by four generations of a peasant family sitting around a large wooden table, eating and talking. Smacking and click-talking. 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

In another dream, I heard bullets tinkling, bouncing like tiny marbles. A man was pursuing me with a gun. I was frightened, but the bullets tinkled. Metallic, tiny, seductive semen tinkling all around me. Like in Xenakis Concrete PH2, made from the sounds of the discharge of smoldering charcoal, tinkling all over the Brussels pavilion, like needles darting from everywhere, as Xenakis says. You can hear excerpts of that piece right now.

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On the car radio, they announced that it was Mozart, the way Tomatis wants us to hear Mozart. Tinkling and sparkling.

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1: What do you mean, Father?
0: I willed it to him in return for the loan.
1: Your brain?
0: Yes. He said it would be of value to him in his experiments. He said the medical school was making a study of men with artistic talents.

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自分を信じて一歩一歩進むこと、それが夢を現実に変える一番確実な方法です。

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0: 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Please turn the recording over.
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To Northern Scotland, 1971. We have travelled this road on many occasions, but let us pause on the south side of the Forth Bridge.

Once again, our base is Kirkmichael in Perthshire, then up north, passing Glenshee.

Still travelling north, we pause at Ray and take our first view of the north coast of Scotland, to be surprised at the pastures running right down to the cliff edge.

One of the treasures must be these excellent beaches, stretching for miles without a soul in sight, and this in very good weather.

Our next halt is Invershin, in its beautiful setting and being overlooked by Coleraine Castle.

You speak into this. That machine there takes this and it puts it on this thing, and then you take that and you play that, and then it says what you said here.

To conquer fear, you must become fear. You must bask in the fear of other men. And men fear most what they cannot see.

second one. You who are now dead, listen. If the womb entrance has not been closed, the time has come to take a body. Give up attachment and yearning for the relatives and friends. Sons and daughters you have left behind. They cannot help you. Call on the name of the three jewels and take refuge in them. You should bless the womb you are entering as a palace of the gods and invoke the Buddhas and Bodhisattvas, especially the Lord of Great Compassion.

Awakened one. Having arrived at the time of birth, think of nothing but the awakened heart. 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And attain perfect enlightenment. For the sake of all sentient beings, as limitless space.

As we get bigger and bigger, the distance between ourselves and that other outside world becomes smaller and smaller. And this world that we are inside, which seemed so huge in the beginning and so infinitely welcoming, has become very uncomfortable. And we are obliged to be born. And my father says that birth is so chaotic and violent that he's sure that at the moment of birth, we're all thinking, this is it. This is death. This is the end of my life. And then we're born, and it's such a surprise because it's just the beginning.

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1: During your interview while you were under the influence, you told us that you liked music.
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1: This is a hospital.
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1: Shit, that machine doesn't belong to me. It's Tom Frost's.
0: My God, Lee, surely you know better than to bring an enemy agent into your own home. You gave me no choice. You were giving her access to your innermost vulnerabilities, forcing them on her for God's sake.
1: But what am I going to tell him?
0: What's your assessment of the situation? Did Frost know that his machine was an interzonal agent?
1: He and his wife appeared to have a close connection with the indigenous population here.
0: His wife. Yeah, of course. The key is Joan Frost. You will seduce her, and you will discover the substance of a report and deliver it directly to me.
1: Seduce her? But what about Keegan and the inner zone boys? My cover.
0: It'll work beautifully, Bill. The opposition will be thrown into total confusion.

0: Holy night. 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
1: Duck? Now look it, I've had him. I'm not bloody well playing this thing with a blinking duck in my piano. All the bloody time. Now get that duck out of my piano! Oh well, back to good King Wenceslas.
2: Where exactly are we?
3: You are 1,758 feet underground.
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9, Gruppe 9, 9, 6, 4, 9, 4, 7, 6, 9, 7, 3, 8, 5, 6, 6, 1, 9, 9, 8, 0, 0, 4, 9, 0, 6, 9, 8, 8, 1, 0, 5, 7, 7, 0, 1, 7, 0, 7, 7, 1, 7, 8, 5, 0, 5, 9, 9, 6, 7, 2, 6, 1, 9, 3, 6, 2, 8. Wiederhole. Gruppe 9, 9, Gruppe 9, 9, 6, 4, 9, 4, 7, 6, 9, 7, 3, 8, 5, 6, 6, 1, 9, 9, 8, 0, 0, 4, 9, 0, 6, 9, 8, 8, 1, 0, 5, 7, 7, 0, 1, 7, 0, 3, 6, 4, 9, 8, 0, 3, 4, 0, 2, 5, 8, 8, 2, 8, 7, 2, 0.

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Flash. 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Flash. Stop. Flash. Stop. Flash. 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Flash. Stop. Flash. Stop. Flash. Stop. Flash. Stop. Flash. Stop. Flash. 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Flash. 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Flash. Stop. Flash. Stop. Flash. Stop. Flash. 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

Huh. What the? What in heavens? What in blazes is happening here?

If you touch this idea, you believe it instantly into existence. And then you have to believe another idea to remove it. So why not drop both ideas in the first place and stay where you are? You're simply here, within which all that arises for you, including the sense of spirituality, forget about spirituality then. Forget about enlightenment and forget about you also. And what remains here.